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1: Wednesday's all about the One Hit Wonders. My name is Locker. I think they're trying to say something by putting this one in at the front end of my program today. Weedus. It's the anthem for outcasts. Teenage Dirtbag. This is Jack 94.5. Hey, thanks for hanging.

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think he was sort of a flash in the pan guy, Bill Irwin. But the other guy in the video, Robin Williams. Kind of a funny video. Anyway, Bobby McFerrin, kind of a funny song. Don't worry, be happy. 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
2: Slocker hanging out with you. I am camping this weekend, so I've been, paying attention to the forecast. And it's been changing drastically from what it was supposed to be for the long weekend about 2-3 days ago. We've got showers in the forecast Thursday, showers in the forecast on Sunday. Friday and Saturday, although I wish it was a little warmer, sunny and 13 degrees, not too bad. He drinks a whiskey drink. He drinks a vodka drink. He drinks a lager drink. He drinks a cider drink. I get knocked. You're mixing. No wonder. It's a One Hit Wonder Wednesday on Jack Tub Thumping Chumbawamba.

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17: It's Locker. This next One Hit Wonder was covered by Bruno Mars and Katy Perry. I'll be honest with you. We don't need to get into it, but I'm not sure how I feel about Katy Perry right now. It's Your Love. It's Outfield. It's Jack.

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2: 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OMD, which stands for Orchestral Maneuvers in the Dark. When the two founders were asked years ago where this name came from, they said, well, they thought it sounded mysterious, experimental, and a little absurd. They left out there was drugs involved. I made up that latter part there. If you leave me, this is their big hit, OMD, Jack 94.5.

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12: It's Locker. Back in the day, in the 60s, Eddie Grant, teenager, he was in the UK. He started a band called The Equals, and they had a little bit of success. They had a major hit with a tune called Baby Come Back, and they toured like crazy. And from exhaustion and stress, in his early 20s, Eddie Grant actually had a heart attack, took some time off, and then reconvened as a solo artist in the 80s and had a massive international hit with this one, Electric Avenue. Here it is on Jack 94.5.

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5: It's Locker, your long weekend weather picture. Kind of hit and miss. Showers in the forecast tomorrow. 13 and sunny Friday and Saturday, and then we might see showers and a cooler day on Sunday, and then we bounce. So it's all over the map on the weekend here. This particular song, if you're a fan of this song and you haven't heard the acoustic version, which they released in 2017 on an MTV Unplugged project in Norway on an island called Jiska. I hope I said that right. Anyway, it's a really cool version of the particular of that particular song. MTV Unplugged. It also showed up in Deadpool 2. This is the original from the 80s. Aha, Take on Me. It's on Jack 94.5.

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9: If you missed it, we just announced a concert, an evening with Journey Live at Sastel Center, Sunday, September 27th. Tickets go on sale this coming Friday, so you might want to be prepared for that, 10 a.m. if you're a big Journey fan. That's the band without Steve Perry. The only reason I'm bringing it up is because there's a connection between Journey and this next one-hit wonder on your Wednesday. The keyboardist, Steve Isham, worked as a technician back in the day. It's kind of how he got his start with Journey before he joined Autograph. And this is their big hit. Turn up the radio. Jack 94.5.

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1: It's Locker. I always thought that if I was not a jeans and t-shirt guy, which I am, I'm kind of like runners and I'm a comfort first guy, but if I wasn't, I'd dress like Lou Bega. The zoot suits, fedora hats, kind of the old 40s swing thing.

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1: Just a quick heads up / reminder. Double or Nothing, Name That Tune, every Thursday, just past 8 o'clock in the morning with Sherry and Woody. Don't miss out on your opportunity to win some cashola. This was a huge hit back in the 80s. Why? Because of censorship. There's a lesson there. There's no lesson. Relax. Frankie Goes to Hollywood. This is Jack 94.5.

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0: It's another case of Deja Who?
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17: If you ever need to reach me for whatever reason, you smell bad. 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My first name is Lachlin. That's where Locker comes from, L-O-C-H-L-I-N. And most of my handles on social media are at Lachlin Cross. We'll sign off with the Cardigans. It's on Jack. Have a good night.

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2: Barracuda! All right, Dean.
3: You got an easy one to start.
2: Well, no. It, some people would not have got that. So, Dean, who helped you with that?
3: It's all collective here.
2: Oh, well, real commune there.
3: Yes, sir.
2: Okay, well, you guys have a collective $50 then. 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
3: Oh, yeah, we're going.
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3: Constructors.
2: Wow.
5: Mm-hmm. Yep.
2: They don't just do construction. They are constructors.
5: Exactly.
2: Do it all. All right, for $100, name that tune.
3: We're going to go with The Cars, My Best Friend's Girl.
4: I'm not even going to hesitate. These guys.
5: Now, that must have been you, because that was so fast. It came out of your own brain through your mouth hole.
3: Well, yeah, that's back to the high school days. Yeah, I remember it.
5: Nice.
4: Oh, wow, you were a roadie in the band?
3: Not even close.
2: Okay. Well, all right, you guys have $100.
4: I'm assuming you'd like to chance it all for $200.
3: Absolutely.
2: Okay, here we go. Deep breath, Dean.
4: Solid lung capacity.
5: Yeah, really good.
4: You don't see that all the time on guys on a construction site.
2: Dean Sackney, for $200, name that tune.
3: Okay, this is from the team. 500 Miles by the Proclaimers.
4: Final answer.
3: Yes.
2: Yes, it was.
5: Good job.
2: You guys are really working as a team. I want to hire you to do something.
3: If the pay is right, yeah.
5: Well, there's construct hesitation. What you need. Okay.
2: All right. Well, so far the pay is $200. You guys can take that $200, go have pizza, have a good time, or you can chance it all on clip number 4.
3: I think we're going to go for it.
4: You gotta.
5: I like
4: at this point,
5: holy.
4: You got. There's been nothing but speed. Here we go.
2: For $400, Dean Sackney from Woodland Constructors, name that tune.
3: Oh, you heard that, did you?
2: Yeah.
3: Yeah, we're going to go Cutting Crew, Died in Your Arms Tonight.
4: Holy smokes.
5: Wow.
2: Like, there hasn't been hesitation, Sherry.
5: The name that tune, Chugga Chugga Choo Choo, just Chugga Chugga Choo's along the tracks here. How are you guys feeling?
3: I'm doing a poll here.
5: Okay, yeah, good.
2: Well.
3: Oh, Angel says one more.
2: Angel. Angel of the morning says one more.
3: Yeah, she's a gambler.
2: Oh, angels tend to be. All right. You want to go for $800?
3: You bet.
2: Okay, here we go. Dean Sackney, Jason and Angel and Stacy for $800. Name that tune.
3: Oh. Well, we came up with one. We're going to go with The Warrior by Scandal.
4: Final answer?
3: Yeah, that's all we got.
2: Ah!
4: Let's see. Let's just hear that again. Oh. You got something else?
3: A 100 song.
4: What's that?
3: That could be 100 different songs.
4: It could be. It was.
5: Oh, Bad Company.
4: Bad Company. Maybe you feel like making love. Maybe, Dean, you feel like you got screwed. Either way, you guys did an amazing job till then.
3: Yeah, we did.
4: You did. You know, thanks for playing. We hope you get in again, okay?
3: Yeah, you betcha. Thank you, guys.
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0: 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But the best thing they ever gave us?
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1: Most birds have a very poor sense of smell and won't abandon their young because of human scent. So if you see a nest with babies, take out the babies, play with them, throw them. But just when you're putting the babies back, you got to like kind of throw them in.
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woke last night to the sound of thunder. How far off, I sat and wondered. 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

0: 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But the best thing they ever gave us?
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0: That that and secondhand news. Mm-hmm. We need to play the chain and secondhand news more. That's where do I fill out a ballot?
1: I would just like write it on the wall. Buzz will see it.
0: Yeah, I'm gonna write it. I'm gonna take this Sharpie. I'm gonna write it just right here.
1: That's good.
0: Right here on
1: that'll be good for
0: computer
1: us.
0: Computer screen. Hey, perfect. It smells like the trip to Dick. It smells like the candle when you outside. It smells
1: the Fragilistic Expialis.
0: Yes,
1: delicious.
0: The Coriflor.
1: Petrichor.
0: Yep.
1: That's it. Rain smell.
0: It really has a rain smell outside right now. And I think there's a spittle going on. Either that or there's incontinent birds.
1: Oh, gosh.
0: Nothing's worse than incontinent seagulls, you know, when they get all flocky.
1: You'd know if it was seagull.
0: You'd know.
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1: August 21st, Shake the Lake.
0: And playing now on Jack.

0: And not even my respect, but just to help me fill a break. Yep. Name that tune.
1: Just Like You. Oh, shoot, I can't remember the name of the band.
0: See? And also, oh, Just Like You is wrong. New Girl Now.
1: I know. That said the name that tune player never. I got it wrong!
0: Okay, we want to be clear with everyone. We want you to win, Jack's Double Nothing Name That Tune. But the judges have become very problematic when it comes to cheating. The judges can only be compared to CRA.
1: And, very CRA-like, yes, you're right.
0: And the players and I are just trying to get by, you know, a little cash deal here, a little cash deal there. No, when you hear this, you know the judges are coming for you.
1: I hate this.
0: Okay. But we are going to draw a name out of all the names that have gone to Jack.
1: 94.5.com.
0: Yeah, I got the list. I got a list of all the names here. They're going to be cut into tiny little strips.
1: Yeah.
0: And then we're going to go, and you will be called at 8.05, and you will win all or some, well, maybe a marginal amount of my boss's money. And the first one's Boston, More Than a Feeling. They're just... Okay. See? There it is.
1: Okay.
0: There it is.
1: That's good.
0: The judges aren't here yet.
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0: Attention, everyone. It's now time for Sherry and Woody's morning announcements.
1: Well, provincial parks officially open today, but it doesn't feel like summer at many of them. At Greenwater, up in the northeast, still has snow on the ground with more on the way. That's according to Peyton McMartin, who works at Greenwater Rental Cabins, but she hopes it doesn't deter people.
2: Well, we're hoping a lot of people are still going to come just so they can kind of get back in the groove of summer.
1: Even though there's still ice on the lake, she says people have been fishing and catching at the marina.
3: Going to be a blustery Thursday, and speaking of windbags, today's kind of the last day of school for our MLAs. The government passed a number of bills during the session, including the act that allows tailgating at Rider games.
1: If you're on TikTok a lot, which you and I both are, you've probably met the most famous person from Yorkton.
4: I want breakfast, and I'm going to fry eggs and bologna, and I want to have it with bannock. So let's see if this works.
1: Her voice is so soothing. Grandma Sherry, who posts cooking videos for her 235,000 followers, is getting her own cooking show on APTN. The cancer survivor and grandmother is known for her simple recipes that come with lessons on Indigenous culture.
3: Saskatchewan Roughriders top prospect Malcolm Bell finally joined the team at training camp after a brief stint with the NFL's Cleveland Browns. Bell was drafted 9th overall by the Riders last month, and he thinks he'll be a big piece of the team's defense.
5: It doesn't matter if it's week 1, week 4, eventually I'm going to be a starter. I'm not saying I'm going to be a starter from the jump, but eventually I'm going to be a starter.
3: Rough Rider preseason kicks off Monday afternoon in Calgary.
1: NHL playoffs.
6: Kulak scores!
1: Yeah, Colorado came back from 3 goals down to beat the Wild 4-3 in overtime, winning the series 4-1. Tonight, both the Canadiens and Sabres and Golden Knights and Ducks are back on the ice.
3: And speaking of hockey, the Toronto Maple Leafs have fired their head coach after missing the playoffs for the first time since 2016. Toronto finished the season allowing the second most goals in the NHL. New GM John Chyka says it's time for a fresh start, beginning with their immaculate occurring number one draft pick next month.
1: It's going to be on and off rainy and windy, Woody.
3: With provincial parks opening today, we take you now live to our On the Lake reporter, Larry the Loon. Larry, what do you see? Oh, I understand completely. Oh, really? Well, we all have our struggles, Larry.
1: Got oddly personal at the end there, Larry. Save it for your therapist. We've got 90K wind gusts this afternoon.
3: Yes, that orange wind warning continues right now in Regina. We're 14 degrees.
0: What's in your grubby little hands?
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0: That's a weird robot dance you were doing during that. One way or another, hey, you got to get your Regina Rams tickets. They just released the 2026 schedule. The season kicks off September 4th in Edmonton.
1: Sherry and Woody.

0: Streetheart. So Saskatchewan, they also lie about the water in the rain gauge.
1: I was going to say, no matter how much rain we get today, it's really going to green up everything here in the city.
0: Jack 94.5, who's this?
2: Oh, hi, it's Lisa.
1: Hey, Lisa, how are you?
2: I'm well. How are you guys?
0: We're all right.
1: We're all right.
0: We're all old boys in a club. We smoke cigars. We sit around. We talk about the stock market. The gold standard.
2: Oh, my goodness gracious.
1: Just once I want to be an old boy. What's up, Lisa?
2: Okay, talking about steak.
1: Oh, okay. So yesterday we had that chart that basically said the more done you like your steak at a restaurant, the worse customer you are.
0: Because I believe you're a sadder person. I believe you're a person with mental issues.
2: Yes, I will have to agree with that because anything over medium rare.
0: Yeah.
2: I'm going to side-eye you.
1: Give me the old steak side-eye.
0: Yeah.
2: Hey, I used to be a waitress. I think that standard is almost true.
0: Yeah.
2: Of the more done it is, the worse you are.
0: It's like your soul. Everyone says that the windows are the eyes to the soul. Nay, I say it's your steak order.
2: Okay, do you know what else is also telling of who you are?
0: Mm.
2: Chicken fingers.
0: Yeah.
2: How old are you?
0: Exactly.
2: How old are you to buy chicken fingers?
0: Thank you. The defense rests.
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0: Jack 945.
1: Good morning. I was going to weigh in on your steak rare.
0: Okay. I just want to say I thought about what I said with people who like their steak overdone or on the side of the terrorists.
2: Basically what you said yesterday. Yeah, yeah.
0: Yeah. I stand by it. I stand by my statement.
2: Who's this?
1: This is Shane calling.
2: Okay.
1: I love a rare steak, but I don't like cheddar cold.
0: Yeah, okay. So. Very good. I'm going to go with you on that. I mean, Sherry, I think you and I both can agree. Like, you need to have heat all the way through.
2: Like, here's what I don't like, Shane. I just don't like blood potatoes. I don't like blood green beans. I don't want anything to leak out onto the rest of my stuff.
0: Not blood.
1: Eat it on another plate. What I don't like is a lot of restaurants, if you order something well done, you get a little thin steak. And then if you want it rare, it's a foot thick. It's like a little roast and the center's cold. I don't know. That doesn't fly. I like a really thin steak and really rare. Just drag her across the pan.
0: I'll tell you what. Babco Meats.
2: Oh, yeah.
0: Babco Meats has got some of the best steaks going right now. They've got a cold smoked steak.
2: Ooh.
0: That all you got to do is basically heat it up.
1: Sounds lovely.
2: So what time do Shane and I come over then, or?
3: Wake up! Waking up with Sherry and Woody. 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

0: attention, everyone. It's now time for Sherry and Woody's morning announcements.
1: Well, provincial parks officially open today, but it doesn't feel like summer at many of them. Greenwater up in the northeast still has snow on the ground with more on the way. That's according to Peyton McMartin, who works at Greenwater Rental Cabins, but she hopes it doesn't deter people.
2: Well, we're hoping a lot of people are still going to come just so they can kind of get back in the groove of summer.
1: Even though there's still ice on the lake, she says people have been fishing and catching at the marina.
3: Going to be a blustery Thursday, and speaking of windbags, today's kind of the last day of school for our MLAs. The government passed a number of bills during the session, including the act that allows tailgating at Rider games.
1: If you're on TikTok a lot, which you and I both are, you've probably met the most famous person from Yorkton.
4: I want breakfast, and I'm going to fry eggs and bologna, and I want to have it with bannock. So let's see if this works.
1: Her voice is so soothing. Grandma Sherry, who posts cooking videos for her 235,000 followers, is getting her own cooking show on APTN. The cancer survivor and grandmother is known for her simple recipes that come with lessons on Indigenous culture.
3: Saskatchewan Roughriders top prospect Malcolm Bell finally joined the team at training camp after a brief stint with the NFL's Cleveland Browns. Bell was drafted 9th overall by the Riders last month, and he thinks he'll be a big piece of the team's defense.
5: It doesn't matter if it's week one, week four, eventually I'm going to be a starter. I'm not saying I'm going to be a starter from the jump, but eventually I'm going to be a starter.
3: Rough Rider preseason kicks off Monday afternoon in Calgary.
1: NHL playoffs.
6: Kulak scores!
1: Yeah, Colorado came back from 3 goals down to beat the Wild 4-3 in overtime, winning the series 4-1. Tonight, both the Canadiens and Sabres and Golden Knights and Ducks are back on the ice.
3: And speaking of hockey, the Toronto Maple Leafs have fired their head coach after missing the playoffs for the first time since 2016. As well, we hear this morning that the Oilers have made the big decision to fire Chris Knobloch.
1: Wow.
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1: It's going to be on and off, rainy and windy, Woody.
3: With provincial parks opening today, we take you now live to our On the Lake reporter, Larry the Loon. Larry, what do you see? Oh, I understand completely. Oh, really? Well, we all have our struggles, Larry.
1: Got oddly personal at the end there, Larry. Save it for your therapist. We've got 90K wind gusts this afternoon.
3: 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The orange wind warning continues here in Regina, and it's 13 degrees.
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1: Hey, who's this?
2: It's Troy calling. I was wanting to talk about the drink summer.
1: Right. Now, I just shocked Sherry. I just blew her mind by saying the drink of summer, water from the hose.
3: I didn't see that coming. I did not see that coming.
1: She thought I was going to say beer. She thought I was going to say margaritas. No, no. I will toast you, good friend, with a little water from the hose.
2: Well, I don't really have a drink of summer right now, but when I was young, it was Kool-Aid. Everybody wanted Kool-Aid in the summer.
4: Oh, yeah.
3: You are on to something there.
1: You know why Kool-Aid was good? Because I had mother convinced pennies a glass and all this other BS, and it was cheap. But you could add as much sugar as you wanted.
2: This is true. Can you mix Kool-Aid with stuff, though, now?
3: Can you buy Kool-Aid? I don't think at the grocery store you can buy the little packets anymore. They're like specialty items.
1: Yeah.
3: Collector's items, even.
1: Now, do you ever remember when you get invited over to, like, usually their mom was, like, some sort of weird religious fanatic, and they ate a lot of vegetables, and they weren't allowed to play with toy guns and things that seemed violent, and then they'd have Kool-Aid, but they wouldn't add sugar?
3: That never happened.
1: Yeah. You go over to your buddy's house, and you know, oh, it's Kool-Aid time, and it's the color of Kool-Aid, but it does not taste like Kool-Aid.
2: Sounds delicious.
3: Kool-Aid may have farted in the room with this drink, but this is not Kool-Aid.
0: Sherry and Woody. Jack.
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0: Moses with Sherry and Woody as road work carries on despite whatever weather we're getting on and off today, including over on 23rd Avenue. They're working between Evans Court and Campion Boulevard.
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2: I think I've got the one to beat them all.
1: Who's this?
2: It's Allie.
1: Okay. Hey, Allie. All right. Allie with the drink of all drinks. I'm excited.
0: Yeah, National Caesar Day. What's yours?
2: So it's in my mom's handwritten recipe book, and it's basically all sugar. So it's like you boil 6 cups of water and you melt 4 cups of sugar into that.
0: Oh my God.
2: You mix in pineapple juice, frozen lemonade, and frozen orange juice, and then you freeze this mixture and it makes a slushy.
0: Yep.
2: And then once it's frozen, you scoop that out and you mix it with ginger ale or Sprite, and it's good with or without alcohol.
1: Okay. Without? Are you sure?
2: It is even good without alcohol, I promise.
0: What you are describing is the small town boozy punch at every wedding shower, baby shower in small town Saskatchewan. I have had the pink punch so many times.
1: The pink punch.
2: So good.
1: I can tell you.
2: So mine's not pink. It turns out orange.
0: Oh, orangey. I see that. Salmon colored. Yes, yes.
1: Allie, she's still trying to take you down the road to pink. She really wants you to say it's pink punch.
0: There's a chance I added some of that red hummingbird juice to mine because it didn't have enough sugar in it.
2: Well, you better bet than hummingbird juice would have been like grenadine or something.
0: You know, that would have been smart, wouldn't it?
1: Yeah. Wouldn't that have made more sense than the hummingbird juice? Then you have to fist fight all the hummingbirds.
2: Yeah, and then Sherry breaks out into song, and all the birds swarm around her. It's like the Disney princess punch or something.
1: Yeah.
0: Like you guys are with me in my life every day. Like, wow.
3: Wake up! 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

0: old-timers. Where's this storm? People are asking. Well, don't worry. It's on its way. This afternoon, we'll see rain and the wind's going to pick up. Jack 94.5.
1: Yes, hello.
0: Yes, hello.
1: This is Kevin calling.
2: What's on your mind today, Kevin?
1: I was just calling about the drink.
2: Okay, National Caesar Day. In your mind, what is the drink of summer?
1: My uncle, he's passed away, but just a super awesome guy. He used to be a driller. And he had this drink that he made, and I don't know if he acquired this cooler, but you remember when you went into, like, Play Day or whatever you called it in elementary school, and they had those big McDonald's coolers full of, like, orange drink?
0: Orange drink,
2: it's like a big barrel, yeah.
0: Yeah.
1: So on the side of that in Sharpie was written, like, Unit 341. I don't know if he got it at an auction or stole it from work.
0: Or a hospital?
1: Yeah, maybe. And, so that's what he named the drink, and that drink was one bottle of vodka, 1/26 ounce of gin, and 1/26 of white rum. And then, you remember back in the day, I don't think anybody younger than us will remember these, but those frozen drink concentrates where you had...
0: Oh, yeah,
1: like,
0: Roberto Alomar, the one with McCain punch.
2: McCain, yeah.
1: Yeah, so it was pink lemonade.
0: Right.
1: You take one can of that, and then you take a 2-liter of Sprite, you'd fill that thing with ice, and it would go down pretty smooth, but it would really catch up to you quick at the lake.
0: Well, yeah.
2: The ratio is off there. The ratio.
0: I like the ratio. I like the ratio.
1: You know what? Some of us would mix more Sprite in, whatever.
0: You know what that reminds me of? Do you remember the zombie?
2: I've heard of it.
1: I absolutely do.
0: My dad, when we go out for like family dinners, he'd order, I'll have a zombie, because I think there was like 12 ounces of alcohol in it.
1: They should have called it the floor liquor.
2: Floor liquor.
1: Yes.
3: 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Mornings with Sherry and Woody.

0: 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It's now time for Sherry and Woody's morning announcements.
1: Brought to you by Access Communications.
2: Well, happy windy thirsty Thursday. It's also opening day for Saskatchewan provincial parks, but we're not getting pleasant camping weather this long weekend. In fact, some of the northern parks still have ice on the lakes and frozen pipes. Paul Johnson with Parks says camping reservations are still being honored with changes.
3: We are in some of our parks having to relocate people from one site to a different site and offering, of course, a full refund without fees if they choose not to take that.
2: Johnson says there's still lots of availability at parks where the lakes are open and there is running water.
4: Well, you and I were just talking yesterday about how dry it's been. Well, then
5: large swaths of area that had already burned, possibly some structures, and a lot of thick smoke.
4: That was a driver on Highway 1 between Moose Jaw and Belle Plaine who said the smoke from a grass fire was so thick he had to slow down to 20 clicks. Shout out to the fire crew from Pence who dealt with the blaze.
2: New numbers are showing just how many Canadians are avoiding the U.S. these days. A study from the University of Toronto says that trips are down by 42%. Myrtle Beach, South Carolina saw the biggest drop with 65% fewer Canadian residents visiting, while Yuma, Arizona saw a 62% decrease in snowbirds.
4: Well, plenty of eyes at Rough Rider training camp are locked on new signing Malcolm Bell. Drafted 9th overall last month, Bell has finally arrived in Saskatchewan after an invite to Cleveland Browns mini camp, and the defensive back is not pulling any punches.
6: I'm coming to take somebody's starting job because what would I be here? You know what I'm trying to say? I'm here to just, you know, just to have fun.
4: The Rough Riders are only 4 sleeps away from opening their preseason in Calgary.
2: And the Avalanche are off to the Western Conference Finals. They came back from a 3-0 deficit in their game last night. They ended up beating the Wild 4-3 in overtime to take the series 4-1 tonight. Both the Canadian Sabres and Golden Knight Duck series are back on the ice.
4: And Woody, some breaking news this morning. The Edmonton Oilers are making a change behind the bench. Chris Knobloch was fired as head coach today. The move comes after reports emerged that the Oilers have asked to interview former Vegas Golden Knights head coach Bruce Cassidy. Of course, Knobloch only been in the job since 2023. Your National Caesar Day weather.
2: Try my organic Saskatchewan Caesar.
4: It's ooh,
2: with freshwater clams sourced from Lake Diefenbaker, muddled in a mud puddle.
4: God, this sounds delicious.
2: And then you just lick the rim, stick your glass in the air at happy hour, and there'll be enough wind and dust to make a nice gritty garnish.
4: So gravelly, so salty. We've got on and off rain and wind today. Really windy this afternoon. Could see 90K wind gusts.
2: And that's why that orange wind warning continues. In Regina, we're sitting at 14 degrees.
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2: And Sherry joining us all the way from Raymore, Saskatchewan, Carrie Paulson. Carrie, how are you this morning?
3: Currently ready to puke.
2: What?
3: I'm so nervous.
2: Oh, Carrie, how could you? Now, Carrie, off the air, you told us that you're a nurse. Happy Nurse Week. Happy Nurse Week, by the way.
3: Thank you.
2: So now, as a nurse, you see some pretty crazy business.
3: Sure do.
2: Right. So this is not more stressful than that.
3: No, it might be.
2: Okay. Sherry, you there? I don't have...
3: Uh-oh.
2: Oh, that's okay. Hold that thought just one second here. We're going to just make an adjustment here.
4: All right, can you hear me now?
2: There we go.
4: Having a microphone issue here. I was just trying to say that we all get the stress barfs once in a while.
3: That's for sure.
2: Well, Sherry more than the rest of us.
4: Yeah.
2: Okay, Carrie, relax. Mm-hmm. Take a deep breath.
4: Mm-hmm. Yep.
2: What's the most crazy procedure you've ever been a part of as a nurse?
3: Oh.
2: Without naming names.
3: That's a good question. I've seen some pretty interesting stuff.
2: Okay, nothing is more serious than the super serious rules.
4: That's right, Carrie. Heads up, these have changed slightly. We are going to play a clip of a song. It will be played once only, no replays. You just have to guess the artist and the song title to win $50. Both must be named correctly. After that, you can decide if you want to hear another song clip and have a chance to double your money. But if you get it wrong, game's over. You're just hanging out. Are you at home today?
3: I am, yep.
4: Okay, I'm just hanging out at home. One final note, the judges are standing by, and if we take too long, they might start that dreaded timer.
3: Okay, sounds good.
2: All right, here we go. For $50, Carrie Paulson from Raymore, name that tune.
3: More than a feeling. By Boston.
2: Well, there you are. Well, I mean, we almost played the whole song, so.
3: You could have.
2: Okay, so you've got 50. Carrie, see how easy it is?
4: Yeah.
2: You still feel like puking?
3: Yep.
2: Okay, well then let's keep going and get through this. All right. I'm assuming you'd like to go for 100.
3: Sure.
2: Here we go. For $100. Carrie Butterfly in her tummy Paulson from Raymore. Name that tune.
3: Down Under by Men at Work.
2: Oh, you're right. You got this. I don't like. Maybe it's because you're a nurse and you're used to stress, but I mean, you are calmer in your stressful state than I am asleep in bed.
3: I have to be.
4: That's a good point. Okay, so $100. Now we're talking, you know, like go out, have a little shop kind of money, go out, have lunch kind of money. What do you want to do, Carrie?
3: I'm gonna try and double it.
2: Okay, here we go. For $200. Carrie Paulson. Name that tune.
3: Oh, dear God.
4: Oh, dear God. Okay.
3: Am I allowed to hear it again or no?
2: No, that's one thing that they really get angry with me about.
3: Okay.
4: I know, you know, maybe you've texted some friends, letting them know you're going to play. Anybody responding to you? Somebody with really keen ears?
3: Oh, hold on. Supertramp?
2: Oh, and the song title?
3: Oh, boy. Yeah, my phone is actually blowing up right now.
2: Okay, read the blow-ups.
3: Okay. Okay. What a good one. Bloody Well?
5: Yeah, come on.
3: Oh, my
2: Bloody Well, right.
4: Yep.
2: And Bloody Well, I mean, you basically got it. No one's
3: hey.
2: Gonna.
3: Oh my God.
2: You got it. You got $200 now. You have a lot of help by the sounds of it.
3: Apparently.
4: You do.
2: Now, you've got $200. I'm going to tell you the next song is recognizable, but a lot of this group's songs sound similar, so this is where it gets tricky. You could get the artist, but if you get the song title wrong, I have to give you the big buzzer.
3: Okay.
2: So, do
3: just
2: you
3: the
2: want...
3: the song title? So if I get the artist wrong?
2: No, yeah. So, you've got $200. We can go to $400. I think that you are cut from a cloth of musical savantedness that you could get this, or someone could help you. Carrie, do you want to take the $200, or do you want to go for $400?
3: If this was country music, holy man, would I be passing with flying colors? I'm gonna try go again.
2: You are, eh?
4: Okay.
3: Yeah.
2: Here we go.
3: What's $400?
2: Wow,
4: yeah.
2: There you go. There you go. Just probably the utilities for a month, but that's fine.
3: Yeah, no kidding.
2: Here we go. For $400. Gary Paulson from Raymore. Name that tune.
3: Oh boy. That sounds like shit.
4: Now that sounds like. Do you have anything that popped into your brain?
3: Say goodbye. Oh, what the hell is that song?
2: What? What?
3: She's my sugar pie.
2: I think you meant to say she's my cherry pie, and it's not warmed. It's not Warrant. It's not Warrant.
4: Yeah.
2: But it is a hair band.
3: Back in Black by AC/DC.
4: What?
2: What?
4: Okay.
2: Where? Who? Was it Metsy? Who?
3: Holy shit.
4: Okay, and we're going to watch the language because we're on the radio.
2: No, this is fun.
4: You got some help, right?
3: I do.
4: Okay.
2: Okay.
3: I'm very appreciative of them.
2: Okay, so now you've got $400, and you have to give us 25 cents for every time you said a swear word, so you're down to $498, $398. No, so now I would suggest you take the money and run, buddy. You want to keep going.
4: Oh, she's got so much help.
3: I'm going to take the money and run, because holy man.
2: Okay. Carrie! Cuss word Paulson from Raymore. You got $400, but we can't let you go until we see if you could have got $800.
3: Okay,
2: so now you got $400. That's amazing.
4: Yeah.
2: Okay, but let's see if you could have got $800. Here you go. This would have been your $800 clip.
4: Oh, wow.
3: Oh, that could be working for the weekend. I really don't know.
2: Oh, you don't know? You don't know?
3: No.
4: Really?
2: Really?
4: Oh,
3: no, I have no idea.
2: Okay, perfect play, because that was Collective Soul.
4: That gel. Okay, so good job. How do you feel about that?
3: Yeah, I'm glad I did what I did.
4: Woo!
2: Congratulations, Gary Paulson.
4: Woo!
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2: National Caesar Day, and our provincial parks open, even though some of them still have snow on the ground.
3: Ice on the lake.
2: Yeah. Greenwater Provincial Park, they've got cabins for rent, but some of those cabins may not have running water. Peyton McMartin says she hopes people still come anyway.
4: Well, we're hoping a lot of people are still going to come, just so they can kind of get back in the groove of summer.
2: Now, if you've ever been to Greenwater, you know they have a beautiful marina. Mm-hmm. So the ice isn't off the lake, but people are catching fish off the shore in the marina.
3: Oh, looks like school's out. Not for kids, but for our MLAs, last day of the spring session at the legislature. The government passed a number of bills during the session, including the act that allows tailgating at Rider Games.
2: It might be wet in the north, but very dry here in the south. Yesterday afternoon, drivers on Highway 1 between Moose Jaw and Belle Plaine say smoke from a grass fire was so thick they had to slow down to 20 kilometers an hour. Fire crews from Pence had to deal with the blaze. Some say there may have been buildings involved. It was quite a fire.
3: Saskatchewan Rough Riders top prospect Malcolm Bell has finally joined the team at training camp. It's after a brief stint with the NFL's Cleveland Browns. He was drafted 9th overall by the Riders last month, and he thinks he will be key to the team's defense.
5: It doesn't matter if it's week 1, week 4. Eventually, I'm going to be a starter. I'm not saying I'm going to be a starter from the jump, but eventually, I'm going to be a starter.
3: Aw, I wish we had confidence in ourselves and abilities. The Rough Riders preseason kicks off Monday in Calgary.
2: Okay. Just let the Avalanche and Carolina play now for the Stanley Cup.
3: What's wrong with you?
2: Avoid all this mucking around. Colorado off to the Western Conference Finals. They were down 3-0, came back to beat the Wild in overtime last night. They take that series 4-1. Tonight, the Sabres, the Canadiens, Golden Knights, Ducks, their series are back on the ice. Come on, have it all.
3: And the Blue Jays get a day off today after a 5-3 extra innings win over Tampa.
6: 2-2 pitch, and it's hit to deep left field. It's carrying. It's gone.
3: One of my favorites. Dalton Varsho had a walk-off grand slam. The Jays are in Detroit next, but tomorrow night's game is only on Apple TV. Well, the storm we've been talking about didn't happen overnight.
7: Ooh, baby, baby.
2: Yeah. Just
7: baby,
2: keep pushing.
7: Baby.
2: Push that weather front real good. Out of the province.
3: Manitoba. They told us they want it. Yeah. They want the wind and the rain. We are getting some on and off today. In fact, 90K wind gusts this afternoon.
2: And that's why the orange wind warning continues. Right now in Regina, we're sitting at 14 degrees.
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0: coupon, loving you. If I must. Jack 945.
1: It's Jill.
2: Jill, how's it going this morning?
1: I'm good. Has anybody said red wine yet?
2: Whoa. You think the drink of summer is a refreshing bottle of red wine?
1: Yes, it's guilt-free because you get the antioxidants, it's grape. Like, you don't have to feel guilty drinking it.
2: Wow, are you a nutritionist? Because I immediately trust you.
1: Well, it just makes me feel better about how much wine I drink.
0: Well, that's true. This is where I get lost. Wine is either meh or meh for me. Like, I can't tell the difference in the grapes.
1: No, me neither. I just go for the cheap stuff.
0: Oh, yeah. You know, any man can buy expensive wine. It takes a good man to buy good wine.
1: Well, that's a good point. Yeah, I'll have to find one of those. Not that much luck.
2: Wait, are we talking about good wine or good men?
1: But actually, you know, the box of wine does me just fine. Sherry and

0: with Sherry, Woody, and those dang lily beetles. Those ones that pop up sooner than the lilies pop out of the ground. They're already back.
1: What are they surviving on at your house? Caesar salad? There should be nothing green yet. Jack 94.5, who's this?
2: Oh, hi, it's Lisa.
0: Hey, Lisa, how are you?
2: I'm well. How are you guys?
1: We're all right.
3: We're all right.
1: We're all old boys in a club. We smoke cigars. We sit around. We talk about the stock market. The gold standard.
2: Oh, my goodness gracious.
0: Just once I want to be an old boy. What's up, Lisa?
2: Okay, talking about steak.
0: Oh, okay. So yesterday we had that chart that basically said the more done you like your steak at a restaurant, the worse customer you are.
1: Because I believe you're a sadder person. I believe you're a person with mental issues.
2: Yes, I will have to agree with that because anything over medium rare.
1: Yeah.
2: I'm going to side-eye you.
0: Give me the old steak side-eye.
1: Yeah.
2: Hey, I used to be a waitress. I think that standard is almost true.
1: Yeah.
2: Of the more done it is, the worse you are.
1: It's like your soul. Everyone says that the windows are the eyes to the soul. Nay, nay, I say it's your steak order.
2: Okay, do you know what else is also telling of who you are?
1: Mm.
2: Chicken fingers.
1: Yeah.
2: How old are you?
1: Exactly.
2: How old are you to buy chicken fingers?
1: Thank
0: wow.
1: you.
0: Coming
1: thank
0: for
1: you.
0: Me.
1: The no, defense rests.
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1: Hey, guys, it's Sean.
2: Hey, man, what's going on?
1: I was thinking about whether or not if your steak's more well done, if that makes you a worse person.
3: Well, I believe it does. I believe it shows that you've got some real trauma.
1: I mean, that kind of, I think it's just if you're old, you start to lose whether or not things are what's good and bad. So you order your steak more and more well done. And also because you're old, you don't know inflation. So you don't tip good.
2: Oh,
4: okay. That's actually starting to make sense to me. So if you're older, you like a more cooked steak, you don't tip as well. Maybe you forget that the waitress just brought you a free refill, so you keep asking for more. Maybe that's the secret to this chart.
3: See, I do believe, though, most people are within a generation of growing up on a farm. Most people who grew up on a farm and worked with animals tend to realize that there are some real gross things that happen on farms. Like, you don't run into a pile of maggots very often in the city. You don't. But I have seen animals walking around the farm with maggots falling out of them.
4: Yeah.
1: I think it depends on what part of the city you're in.
4: Also, don't let Woody hold the sandwich board outside your restaurant. Hey, you know where there's no maggots? We promise, here.
3: Days without maggots.
4: One. Yay!
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1: Good morning, Sherry Woody. How are you guys?
0: We're okay. Who's this?
1: This is Pablo calling, the Pabster.
0: The big Pab. Pablicious. Pab Blue Ribbon.
1: Pablo Escobar. Can't use that one. I can't.
0: No, you can't
1: one.
0: Be Pablo. Because that actually is a guy. Yeah.
1: Hey, so you guys are talking about this undercover stuff that like Sherry's getting accused of. And
0: oh,
1: all this
0: well, there was a mayor in California that it turns out was spying for the Chinese. We say it out loud, it sounds pretty funny, but it's a real thing.
2: It's a real thing, and that led my husband to say that I am actually a secret agent, a paid operative for Big Candle. I must be, with how much candle propaganda I bring into the house.
0: Right.
1: There's never enough candles, you know what I mean?
2: Thank you.
1: No, I got your back, Sherry. Well, hey, so after my soccer games, we always go hang out at a pub,
0: uh-huh.
1: And it's a karaoke pub, so I'm always the guy that's undercover betting how long it's going to take for someone to sing Sweet Caroline.
0: You're the karaoke cop.
1: I'm the karaoke cop. I can predict what that person's going to sing. Oh, she's going to sing a rock tune. Guaranteed.
0: Really?
1: Oh, she's going to nail it.
0: Really?
1: She's going to nail it.
2: Running an underground gambling ring of karaoke song choices. Yeah, do you bet any money?
1: Oh, absolutely. After a few, they end up singing it too.
0: Okay, so. Give me a profile. If you're going to profile a Sweet Caroline, or what is their profile?
1: It's normally a woman that sings it.
0: Uh-huh.
1: And she's always in her 40s.
0: Mm-hmm.
1: So, and it's a redhead. Guaranteed.
2: Would you mind profiling as an undercover karaoke operative? Would you mind profiling what song you think Woody would sing?
1: Woody? He would sing like that, he would sing the song like from the hockey commercials, you know, that you know, the one that they just kept playing during the playoffs last year that everyone was singing?
2: I know they used Triumph Lay It on the Line a lot last year.
1: That's
2: Is that
1: one.
2: It?
1: That's the one. That's
0: Triumph?
1: The one. Yes.
0: You think I'd sing Lay It on the Line?
1: I could see you like nailing that song there, Woody.
0: I could see people nailing my mouth shut if I tried.

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3: Texting here with Trayvon at 306-936. Jack. Well, Trey. Okay, Trey has a really funny pick today. The Association.
4: Oh, windy.
3: Right?
4: Well, everyone knows it's windy.

0: Sherry and Woody.
1: I'm so disappointed. I went out to my garden yesterday to put some little sunflower seeds in the ground.
2: Oh, come on. What are you doing?
1: This isn't even the point. Just wait. This isn't even the point. So I did that. I put some seeds in because, you know, on and off rain today. There's already those freaking lily beetles, like the lily beetles that eat all the lilies. We barely have any green poking out of the ground, and the lily beetles are already there.
2: Yeah, I sent the lily beetles over to tell you you're planting things too early. Jack 94.5.
3: Good morning.
2: Hey, who's this?
3: Hey, it's Jordan.
2: How's your day going, Jordan?
3: Hopefully it goes better than yesterday.
2: Well, what happened yesterday?
3: Oh, there was a lawn care incident at work.
2: A lawn care incident?
3: Yeah, I was going by the zero turn. Buddy was doing the weed whacking, and he decided to kick up a rock and hit me square in the nipple.
2: You got nipple whacked?
1: I got nipple whacked
3: from like 15 feet away.
2: No way.
1: Safety goggles for those, am I right?
3: I mean, at this point, I'm going to start wearing chest pads or something because that stings.
2: All you need to do is you just take a couple of those face shields and fashion a brassiere.
3: I mean, I don't care if I get laughs if that happened again because I thought it was a freaking horse fly or a hornet or something because, my God, that one stunk.
1: All right. Well, what were you and your stingy nipple calling us about?
3: Well, I heard you're talking about what would be people think we're an undercover operator for.
1: Yeah, there was a mayor in California who admitted to being a spy for China, so maybe we're all working for someone.
3: Hey, mine would be the fishing companies, I'm telling you. I got every lure, I got every size, I got every color of that lure. Oh, my goodness.
2: But how often do you catch fish?
3: Usually whenever I go out, it's usually pretty constant. I got some decent spots to go to, so.
2: Oh, okay. Wow. Maybe the fish think you're working for Highliner.
3: Maybe.
0: Sherry and Woody.

0: If you ever dreamed of being a member of the Brat Pack,
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0: in the news? Well, the news is it's going to be chilly the next few days, Sherry.
1: Rain, wind, and lows around zero.
0: Great. Great. Jack 94.5.
2: Hey, this is Victor. How are you guys doing?
0: We're fine, Victor. What's the story?
2: So, you know what? My wife accuses me of being part of the Lululemon cartel.
1: Lululemon cartel?
0: There's a Lululemon cartel. What, you wear the Lulu?
2: You know what? It's not just Lululemon. Honestly, I'm probably part of some kind of a leisure wear sleeper sale at this point because

0: I buy workout gear like I'm 6 weeks away from the NBA.
1: Wow.
2: Dealing in just black market dry fit, hey?
0: You know what? At this point, my retirement plan is basically Foot Locker dollars and Sport Check points.
1: Okay. If they would make the Lulus a little more loose, I'd be all over them.
2: Well, they do now. Don't they make loose guy pants? He's not. I don't know if Victor's wearing the tidy bum bum ones.
1: Victor sounds like a tidy bum bum guy.
2: Ooh.
0: You know what? I'm 37 years old. I have two kids. I'm still buying workout shoes like a college coach might discover me at Costco.
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0: thank the British for a lot. 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
18: 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I'm Whitney.
1: Drums. Bass. Guitars. Keyboards. And vocals. It all adds up to Regina's greatest hits on Jack 94.5.

0: Straits, Walk of Life. Well, that walk's going to be maybe wet this afternoon. Jack 94.5.
1: What do you know? It's East Coast Andy.
0: Well, East Coast Andy.
2: Andy, what's on your mind?
1: You guys are talking about the summer drink.
2: Well, National Caesar Day today. Yeah, what's the official drink of summer?
1: It's National Caesar Day, so we should all have our clams out. But I've made my own drink up.
0: Oh, really?
2: Okay.
1: Oh, yeah. You ready? Hang on.
0: I can't imagine that it doesn't involve fish juice of some kind.
1: Actually, it doesn't. It's Fresca.
0: Oh, okay.
1: With gin. Mm-hmm. Lemon gin is kind of nice for a kick. And then a lime twist. It's called a spankin'.
2: Okay. Spankin'. I was going to say, Fresca is the great aunt of pops.
0: Yeah, yeah.
2: So you're mixing really that with lemon gin, which they say is a gitch remover.
1: You're not wrong there.
0: So you could have also called it Granny's Gitch.
2: That's not as...
0: or a diabetes martini.
1: No, I'm kind of going with the Granny Gitch Guzzler.
0: The Granny Gitch Guzzler. You know, the drink that I often will drink when I choose to drink is, and that is seldom that I don't, but it's gin, usually Tank 10 gin, with diet tonic water and a little bit of pineapple bubbly to thin out the diet tonic water. And then,
1: and then
0: a wedge of orange to prevent the scurvy.
1: Wow.
2: He actually calls it Granny's Gitch on vacation.
1: Well, I'm just saying that's a spankin's distant cousin, maybe a little feel.
2: Copping a little feel.
1: It's always better to cop a feel than it is to feel a cop.
2: All right.
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So when Appetite for Destruction came out back in the mid-80s, they're thinking, you know what, we don't have a ballad on this album. And we already released it, we can't redo it. So they made that song their ballad, Sweet Child of Mine, which, of course, one of the biggest Guns N' Roses songs of all time. Jack 94.5, it's your No Repeat Workday as we get blown away today. Lots of wind. Got some rain coming up.

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It's Queen Bohemian Rhapsody. Jack 94.5, it's your no-repeat workday with Shaq. 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You just wait. 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Ticketmaster at 10 o'clock. Keep it on Jack 94.5 for your chance to win tickets to see these guys. It'll be the last time you see them. It's the final Frontier Tour. Journey and don't stop believing. 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
1: Billy Joel, still rock and roll to me. Jack 94.5, it's your no repeat workday. We have an orange warning, which is getting bad when it comes to wind. We're going to be gusting up to, boy, oh boy, like 70 to 90 clicks at times. Some areas of the province up to 110 clicks. Welcome to the prairies. Truckers, be careful today, especially if you're hauling in a big 56-footer. 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

0: Collective Soul, December, Jack 94.5, your no-repeat workday. 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Keep it on Jack 94.5 for your chance to win. Ryder Camp is pretty much wrapped up. They're all set to go and heading out to Calgary for the first preseason game coming up on Monday. Coach Mace, though, is saying at the Ryder Camp, boy, that one of the toughest parts about being a coach is having to make those early cuts, because not only are you, you know, you're not firing the guy, you're just kind of crushing his dreams as being a football player. But he says, that's the worst part of my job.
1: Yeah, man, tough competition. You know, I thought we did a good job, you know, as our scouting department, bringing in a lot of really good players, man. And, yeah, just tough the way that our league's set up currently, and just having to make those cuts so early. But you know, it has to be done, and you know, we feel obviously really good about the guys that are here moving forward. Now it's just you know, the process as usual.
0: You got to do what you got to do to field the best team. Ryder season underway already. I can't believe it. It's gone by that quick. Here's Gowan and A Criminal Mind, Jack 94.5.

Jehovah, you give love a bad name. Jack 94.5, your no-repeat workday. So I've got a buddy who's going to see their first concert in Las Vegas when they kick it off here in June right away. And then he's got tickets to New Jersey when they play their hometown, their home state of New Jersey. Man, that would be a huge show, and he's got tickets for that one, too. Bon Jovi, back on the road. No Richie Sambora yet, though, but hopefully they can bury the hatchet or whatever they got to do to get him back on stage. Here's Streetheart and Under My Thumb, Jack 94.5, your no-repeat workday.

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AC/DC back in black, but we're back in orange. That means things are going to get really windy. There's an orange warning for wind, and that means we're going to be gusting from 70 to 90 clicks at times. We're going to get some rain, too, which is good. We need some rain. The south needs the rain. And but, boy, that is going to be blowing around big time. Now, some areas up north, they're going to see snow. Can you see that? Like heavy snow. Poor guys. You know? And here we are heading into the long weekend. It's not looking great. Saturday, sunshine and 13. That's about it. And rain and clouds. If you're camping, hopefully you got a propane furnace in that camper. Here's Men at Work.

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0: 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It's your No Repeat Workday with Shaq. Did anybody win any money this morning with Jack 94.5's Double or Nothing Name That Tune? We will find out. Here's Dr. Hook on Jack.
1: Don't touch me. Hey, Ray. Hey, Sugar. 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
11: Remember last summer's parent bingo card? Mom, I'm bored. What can we do now? Siblings arguing before 9 a.m. Another square gets filled when you spend money on an activity that lasts maybe half an hour, and suddenly they're bored again and looking at you like you're the official director of summer entertainment. 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

0: California. Jack 94.5. Your no repeat workday. We gave away some money this morning. Cherry Paulson, $400. She liked to swear a lot, but hey, that's okay. She was excited. She could have got more, maybe.
1: Okay, but let's see if you could have got 800. Here you go. This would have been your $800 clip.
2: Oh, wow.
3: Oh, that could be working for the weekend. I really don't know.
1: Oh, you don't know? You don't know?
2: No. Really?
1: Really?
2: Oh,
3: oh no, I have no idea.
1: Okay, okay. Okay, perfect play, because that was Collect a Soul.
2: That gel. Okay, so good job. How do you feel about that?
3: Yeah, I'm glad I did what I did.
2: Woo!
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0: Oh, man, that should have been the $50 clip. That was easy. Oh, I'll try again next Thursday. Here's Chilliwack and Don't Stop.

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3: Excellent.

Scorpions rocking like a hurricane. How's this for a concert lineup? Pat Travers Band, you know, Boom Boom, Out Go the Lights, all those, Smoking Whiskey, Drinking Cocaine, all those great songs. Scorpions and Ted Nugent, all on one bill. I saw that show back in the mid-80s in Edmonton. It would have been early 80s. How much I paid? $10. $10 a ticket. See, the Scorpions, the Nuge, and the Pat Travers Band. Boy, those were the days, hey? Those were the days. CCR and Proud Mary, Jack 94.5. It's your no-repeat workday.

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doing it right on the wrong side of town. Well, you watch out if your trampoline's out there. It might be end up on the wrong side of town because the wind. Make sure you got it strapped down, patio furniture. Make sure that umbrella's down, too, in the backyard. You know, the one that goes over the table? That thing's going to lift off like a rocket right through the neighbor's yard and into the street. And, yeah, I can just imagine there's going to be bins blowing around because there's an orange warning for wind. We're gusting up to 90 clicks at times today. And then we're going to get rain, too. So that's good, though. We need the rain. Love the rain. Wind? Not so much. Not a big fan of wind, although... Used to be a less of a fan of wind because I had hair. That was terrible. Now I don't really care. Here's the car. It's just what I needed. Jack 94.5. It's your no repeat or take.

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three sets. 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So Chris Knobloch, head coach of the Edmonton Oilers, has been canned. Bruce Cassidy, who is the was the former coach of the Las Vegas Golden Knights, will now be the coach of the Edmonton Oilers. This is crazy because they just fired the Toronto Maple Leafs coach, now Knobloch for the Oilers, and then, of course, Bruce Cassidy.

you're a coach, not really a sustainable career in the NHL. You just never know when you're going down. I mean, sure, the Oilers didn't make it that far into the playoffs, but they came close to winning the Cup 2 years in a row before that. But nope, not good enough. Knobloch gets the axe.

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Jovi, starting off in Las Vegas, the reunion tour, and then out on tour for as long as John's voice will hold out, I guess. But he sounds like he's doing okay. Sounds like he says, you know what, my voice feeling better than ever, so we'll see how that happens. Living on a Prayer, there's Bon Jovi. Here's Roxette's and Joyride on Jack. Hello.

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0: There's Toronto Girls Night Out. 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It's your no-repeat workday with Shaq. Did we give away money this morning with Jack 94.5's Double or Nothing Name That Tune? Yes, we did. Sherry Paulson, $400. Sherry liked to swear. But that's okay. But should she have gotten more?
1: Okay, but let's see if you could have got $800. Here you go. This would have been your $800 clip.
2: Oh, wow.
3: Oh, that could be working for the weekend. I really don't know.
1: Oh, you don't know? You don't know?
2: Really?
1: Really?
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1: Okay, okay. Okay, perfect play, because that was Collective Soul.
2: That gel. Okay, so good job. How do you feel about that?
3: Yeah, I'm glad I did what I did.
2: Woo!
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0: 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As soon as you hear that, that's Collective Soul. Try again next Thursday. Here's the Stray Cats and Rock This Town on Jack.

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and Die Young. Jack 94.5, it's your no-repeat workday in the wind. Got that orange warning for wind. That means it's going to be gusting 70 to 90 clicks. In some areas, 110 clicks. So if you're a semi-driver, you got the tractor trailer going on, be extra careful out there, because once those things get out in the wind, it's like a big sail. They're wandering all over the place. So extra care for driving today. It's not slippery. It's just really darn windy out. Jen's coming in next. Here's the Jeff Healey Band and Angel Eyes. Jack 94.5. It's your no-repeat workday.

0: the British for a lot. 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But the best thing they ever gave us?
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0: GNR Paradise City. Man, the wind, it is now gusting 90K, 100K. I can hear it. I can feel it in this building. And I'm not in one of the tall towers. Imagine being on the 20th floor or something downtown.
1: Yeah, you'd feel it there. Hi, it's Sean.
0: Sean is joining the show.
1: Yeah, I just figured, you know, I was just outside. And the lights are out at Saskatchewan Drive and Albert Street. So I'm just watching people's pain on their faces.
0: Yes.
1: And the wind is something else. I'm telling you, like there was one of those road construction signs on Saskatchewan Drive right beside my car. I'm like, I'm moving my car.
0: Oh, yeah.
1: Because that thing was just rocking.
0: I took a look. That thing looks like it is going to topple any second.
1: If you are seeing anything that we should be telling people about, maybe some intersections that are just not looking good, power outages in places where we shouldn't have power outages, or maybe you're just sad and alone.
0: We're here for you.
1: In the dark. 306-936-JACK. Paul Crack, Don't Shed a Tear. It's Sean and Jed.

0: don't shed a tear? No, no, no, Paul. People are shedding more than tears. There's some bad words. People are stuck in traffic, long lines, power outages, lights out all over the city.
1: Yeah, remember, all those lights are now four-way stops. Pamela on the text line let us know that she thought she had avoided the power outage, but no, east. The east end is out. In fact, I would say 75% of this city is now out of power. Costco
0: is out of power.
1: Costco is out of power.
0: Is there?

0: April Wine. Driving home is going to be painful today. Shannon let us know that that corner, Louvain and Dewdney, is a four-way stop.
1: It's a butt.
0: It is a butt. It is backed up like crazy. If you can leave work now, do it. You're probably still going to get home at the same time.
1: I think so. I think stay at work.
0: Well, or stay at work for a couple of hours later.
1: Find something to do at work in the dark.
0: Yeah, maybe.
1: You never know. We should do that. We should find out some ideas of what to do in the dark today.
0: What can we do
1: without the power?
0: What are some PG ideas?
1: Thank you. Lauren says GTH is without power, so the pumps are down until the power comes back on. Michael says Glenn Karen's out. Taddy says Dieppe has power, but it's been flickering on and off like crazy. Dewdney Avenue East is out, but Dawson says somehow I still have power.
0: Well, thanks, Dawson. I guess we're all going to go to your house.
1: We're all going to Dawson's house. Where do you live, Dawson? Let us know what you're seeing. This is Tom Petty learning to fly on a stucky, crappy ride home.

0: is the Sean and Jen Show.
1: Well, the question right now today is not where is the power out? The question is, where's the power on in Regina? We're seeing like a blackout over most of the city.
2: Yeah, it's kind of spotty. It doesn't even make sense. The majority of Regina without power right now. And yet we just got a text from Regent Park. Mm-hmm. Apparently there are some streets, some neighborhoods that are doing okay.
1: Yeah, Evan and Erica in Norman View said their side of the street has power and the other side doesn't.
2: I know. I was told some of Cornwall Center, the mall, has power and some does not. And
1: technically right now we don't even have power. We're running on a generator. In fact, we've got, well, Jen's on a bike. She's just piping her.
2: Gotta, you know, get that power going.
1: If you're stuck in traffic, have the lights out in weird places, we'd love to know so we could pass it on to people. 306-936-JACK. We will keep you company on your rainy ride, windy ride home.
3: Rumors spreading around in that Texas town. About to check outside the games. And you know what I'm talking about. Just let me know if you wanna go to that home out on the range. They got a lot of nice girls.

0: ZZ Top. LaGrange, Sean and Jen on Jack. Power out all over the place. It's kind of weird, too. It's spotty. First, it was like from Albert Street West, and now it's like the east. We're seeing all over the place.
1: The majority of Regina and surrounding area. I mean, Lumsden's out of power.
0: Mm-hmm.
1: Pilot Butte's out of power. I got a text here. It says, I just saw a tumbleweed on the highway. I was scared for my life. It's woo woo woo. It's like apocalyptic.
0: Say that 10 times.
1: Apocalyptic.
0: Apocalyptic. You know what's apocalyptic?
1: What's that?
0: Is I'm getting multiple texts saying Costco has no power right now.
1: What
0: are we going to do? Loot! Loot!
1: No, Costco, I'm sure, has locks and security.
0: Cindy's letting us know traffic on Victoria Avenue East is moving absolutely nowhere.
1: Yeah.
0: Stand still. If you're stuck in traffic and it's looking really bad, send us a text or a call 306-936-JACK. In the meantime, just think about love.
1: How about a call so you're not texting while you're driving?
0: Yeah.
1: That would be better.
0: Better to call while you're
1: better.
0: Driving.
1: Better.
0: His heart.

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3: Russell, you're stuck on Victoria Avenue East going nowhere. Do you have a request for us?
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1: Well, we'll keep you company. Russell, what would you love to hear?
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3: Surrender's good right now.
1: Yeah, that's kind of how I feel about the rest of our day today.
3: Surrender, stuck in traffic, not going anywhere.

0: Cheap Trick. Thanks for that request, Russell. He's stuck on Victoria Avenue East right now, and on the text line, he said in that whole song length, he's moved maybe one car length forward.
1: It's 4 minutes. 4 minutes a car length right now.
0: It's going to be a while. It's Sean and Jen on Jack 94.5. On the text line, Kevin sent in a picture. There's a semi blown over on Calium Road by Bell Plain.
1: Yeah, that wind is something else today. If you're venturing outside your car door, make sure you're hanging on.
0: Yeah, two hands.
1: Doors, when you open your door out your house, be careful because the wind will take it. Ryan's texting in, wanted to know, with all the power outages all over the city, if they flicked the switch on that new data center yet.
0: Oh, that's what it was.
1: That's what it was. Greg Peter wants to remind everyone about the driver's handbook from SGI. When the traffic lights are out, the intersection becomes a four-way stop. Mm-hmm. And he says, for more driving tips, please refer to the Fast and the Furious.
0: Oh, well, that's exciting.
1: All right, be safe. Drive safe.

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1: 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Jack, hi, who's this?
2: Barb, is this you, Jack?
1: Yes, it is. Hey, Barb, can you turn the radio down a little bit?
2: Then I won't be able to hear the song.
1: You called me, Barb.
3: You got to choose us or the song, Barb.
1: How are you doing?
2: Good. I live at 9th Avenue North and Lawrence Street, and we've never lost power.
1: Oh, just rub it in, eh? Neener, neener, neener.
3: So where were you again? What was your location?
2: 9th Avenue North and Lawrence Street.
3: All right, everybody go there. That's everybody.
2: It looks like the power is still on at the Northgate Mall because there's lots of people there.
1: Norman View, Regent Park, Coronation Park.
3: Well, the list goes on.
1: They're all without power.
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3: 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Why don't you go fly a kite?
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0: Thanks for letting us stick with you on your ride home today. It's Sean and Jen. You're listening to Jack 94.5, and you're stuck in traffic a lot of places. The lights are out, power's out all over the place.
1: Yes, this is turning into a very long ride home for you today.
0: Diane just texting in, let us know she's in Glencairn. They have power. She's listening to the show. Thanks, Diane. But she said the wind is terrible. It's a little bit scary. That wind is something else today.
1: It is. I can hear it on the building downtown. I can't imagine if I was in one of the towers, like on Scarth or something. Oh, that would be a little bit scary right now.
0: I'm just so glad I took my umbrellas down this morning and tucked them underneath. Yeah, if you got those out there, make sure you check your backyard when you get home.
1: Weather for Pass the Message, custom designs and apparel. It's 11 degrees right now. We've got some rain, and we're going to have some light rain into the evening. It's the wind that's a problem, and currently right now it's gusting at 90k. We could see up to 110 kilometer an hour winds.
0: All right. Deborah just letting us know she's in Maple Ridge and the power's been on all day.
2: The power's been on all day.
1: Well, good for you, Deborah.
0: Friggin' Maple Ridge. No, thanks, Deborah.

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0: orange warning right now for wind. Currently, winds are gusting 90 kilometers an hour in the city here, but it could get up to 110. It's expected to continue until this evening. And we are being warned to secure loose objects and protect yourself from flying debris.
1: Emerald Park, we're finding out the news there from Shelley. The power went off just a couple minutes ago. It's strange because the power is coming back in some places. It's flickering in others, and some it's been out since about 2 o'clock today. And we're talking like all over the city.
0: Yeah, this whole city. If you thought you were dodging it, well, maybe don't speak so soon.
1: 306-936-JACK, who's this?
2: It's Joe here.
1: Hey, Joe.
0: Hey, Joe.
1: What's going on? What are you doing today?
2: Well, we're just driving to the city here. We live out of town, but the Walmart at the Harbor Landing is open.
0: Oh, it is?
2: Yeah, all lights are working, street lights and all that, and it's in the southern area. It seems to be up and running here between Luban and going west.
0: Well, Joe, I would say stay in Harbor Landing then. Getting around the city right now is going to take you forever.
1: Do not come north.
2: Fortunately, I live just west of the city on the number one, so it'll be a good drive out.
1: It's the walking dead in this part.
0: It's
1: don't
0: the apocalypse.
1: Stay back, Joe.
2: I'm looking for the flying cows, but haven't seen them yet.
1: Okay, good.
0: All right. That's our weather. Thank you.
1: Thank you, Joe.
2: Take care.

0: Brian Adams, Sean and Jen driving home with you. I know it's a very long drive home today. Every major intersection is basically a four-way stop.
1: Now, we got power out all over the place. Saskatchewan Drive moving at a snail's pace.
0: Mm-hmm.
1: Shauna let us know that power just came back on in Wood Meadows.
2: Woohoo!
1: Isn't that exciting? Yay for Wood Meadows! Not too bad. Super excited because, if you didn't know, there happens to be some NHL playoffs tonight. And with that, we go to our crack NHL analyst.
0: I detect some sarcasm.
1: Jen, tell us what's on the plate today.
0: Well, we've got a game at 5 o'clock here. The Montreal Canadiens versus the Buffalo Sabres.
1: That's right.
0: I learned that because there's a Buffalo on their little circle.
1: They're not the San Francisco Sabres or the Cincinnati Sabres.
0: Or Seattle. No, yeah. There's a Buffalo there. That game is at 5. Mm-hmm. And then at 7:30, we have the Golden Knights versus the Mighty Ducks.
1: They're just the Ducks, please.
0: No, they're the Mighty Ducks.
1: And big news for Oilers, right?
0: Yes. Can we believe the coach, Chris?
1: Noblache.
0: Noblack?
1: Noblache.
0: Noblock.
1: Noblock? Noblock. He's fired.
0: What did he do?
1: He sucked.
0: He just sucked.
1: The coach always gets hit with it, right? Like the team, they expected more.
0: It's been a couple years. The coach's fault.
1: Always blame the coach.
0: All right, he's out of there.
1: All right, thank you for that, Jen. Insight. This is Lil Willie and Sweet on Jack.

0: finally five.
1: It's go time.
0: The workday is done.
2: Why don't you go home?
3: Come on, go, go, go, go, go.
4: Here we go. Go.
0: Time to pull the 5 o'clock whistle.
5: I'd love to do an impression for you today. Love to do my impression of traffic on Saskatchewan Drive, Louvain, most parts of the city today. The 5 o'clock whistle is brought you by...
6: You gotta go faster.
5: Kitchen Gear on Hill Avenue and on Buckingham. Okay. It's slow going out there today.
6: Yeah, I'm not going to talk about streets that are extra slow because they all are.
5: Single... intersection slow.
6: What I will say is all of the intersections, most of the lights aren't working. If you can avoid the major intersections like Sask Drive and Albert, Sask Drive and Louvain, Louvain and Dewdney, please do so. Please,
5: right now someone's hearing that and they're there and they're like, up yours,
6: yeah,
5: Jen.
6: Could have told me that a half hour ago.
5: 2 minutes ago. Well, let's pull the whistle. We'll keep you company on your way home.

0: Eddie Money, Take Me Home Tonight. It might be tonight by the time you get home. If you're downtown, power out all over the city.
1: 306-936-JACK. Metzi, are you stuck in traffic?
2: I am, actually, yeah. I am at, like, where am I? I have to look around.
0: Mm-hmm.
2: I just got out of Eastgate area there. Yeah, I'm just at Superstore.
0: Did they have power?
2: They don't have power. They didn't have power 5 minutes ago, and I'm just kind of tracking my way back to my house, which technically seems to be burning, but...
0: Yeah, what's going on? You sent us a picture. Is that a power pole by your house, and it's on fire?
2: Yeah, that's just what I know from the picture, you know. Someone looks like they're taking care of it, but a power pole broken just down my house, and it's on fire.
0: And what area of town is this?
2: That's in Whitmore Park.
0: In Whitmore Park.
2: Yeah, so I will get home. But I think there is a fire truck there watching it, so that's really good. They're watching it, and that's what I think you need to do until the power people show up.
1: Metzi, are you in shock right now? There's a power pole on fire at your house.
2: Yeah. Yeah. Yeah, but my wife's there, so why do I have to worry? I have such a good wife. Like, if any time there's a situation or your house is on fire, if your wife's there, it's going to be okay. My hands are now wiped clean of this. I will fully get home.
0: Okay. Well, we got a song for you to get going. We got AC/DC, TNT for you.
2: I think that will maybe get me to a bar first real quick. Maybe I'll have a quick drink, and then I'll go home.
0: Is this song pushing you over the edge, Metzi?
2: I can't deal with electricity. It's just not. It's the last thing I need in my life right now is electricity.

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0: and that pop sound that I can't make no matter how hard I try.
1: I can do it, right?
0: That was weak.
1: Okay.
0: Try that one. Hey, that was awesome.
1: Hey! Except
0: now your fingers are full of saliva and it's gross.
1: Come here, let me wipe my hands
0: on you. Stay away from touching me with that. Sean and Jen, Jack 94.5, power out all over the city today. Where are we looking? Hallbright, no power. Garden Ridge, no power. Lorna says Argyle Park had no power, just came back on, which is good because I got to get my supper on. So we are hearing the power is coming back on in some places.
1: What do you eat when you have no power? I guess you're eating cereal.
0: Raw wieners.
1: I suppose. A sandwich. You can have a sandwich.
0: You get feral, Jen. You start eating just raw meat.
1: Nah. Shannon, how is your drive home going?
2: I came down Sash Drive. The light is out at Dewdney and Louvain, and it was backed up all the way to 11th Avenue. I'm not even halfway up yet.
0: Well, this is great. We kind of have our like little roving traffic reporter today.
1: Yes.
0: It's Shannon on Jack 94.5. You're going to get paid in smiles and kisses and well wishes today. I can't give you lights. I can't do that.
1: Nope.
0: Hey, Shannon, just quick question. Since the power's out in most of the city, what's the best thing to do when the power's out? Something to kill time. You got any ideas?
2: I'm not allowed to say that on the radio.
1: PG ideas. PG ideas.
0: Oh, you went there. I was thinking backgammon, you know, by candlelight.
2: No, for us it would be Skippo or Domino's.
0: Yeah, Skippo, pick up two, pick up four, let's go make out.
2: Skippo works. You're playing the wrong game, Sean.
0: Can we play strip? Strip Skippo?
1: Is that a thing?
0: I don't

0: Tom Cochran, No Regrets with Sean and Jen on Jack. We do not have power here at the radio station, but we do have a backup generator that's kicked on. And it's getting hot in here. Poor me, the air conditioner's not working in here.
1: But to be fair, there's a lot of equipment in here and the generator's in here. It's feeling like a sauna. It's feeling very moist.
0: And we're breathing in diesel fumes, I believe. So if we start talking like this in a while, please call someone. Yeah.
1: Send help.
0: Come and save us. I can get through the. I can do this, Jen. Even in this heat without air conditioning, I will suffer.
1: I believe in you.
0: For the people. 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Windy as hell today, up to 100K. Damaging winds. What, you got to tie things down?
1: Yes. You have to be careful. There's a warning to watch for flying debris.
0: I'm seeing right now Regina, wind gusts up to 83K. We're going to get rain tonight, but it's tapering off about 13 degrees. And then tomorrow, 16 degrees more rain, and the wind should die down, and the power should come back on.
1: Ah.
0: It should.
1: Okay.
0: I don't know when. Billy Joel, Piano Man. One Jack.

0: outages all over the city. The question isn't, are you out of power? The question is, do you have power?
1: Sean and Jen on Jack. Winds up to 110 kilometers an hour today. 306-936 Jack, who's this?
2: It's Laura.
0: Hey, Laura. How are you doing?
2: I'm good. I live out in by Strasbourg.
1: Uh-huh.
2: And my husband's at home, and he said our power's out, but it came back on about 10 minutes ago. But I looked, because I had to report it to SAS Power, because we're rural, and there's a swath of power outage from Regina all the way to Chamberlain.
0: Oh, man, so it's not even just our city, it's this province right now.
2: All, like, it's a great big wide swath all the way to Chamberlain, so it must be a major terminal or something that's down.
3: Or someone didn't pay their bill. Someone.
2: Yeah.
0: Was it you, Laura? Laura, what did you do?
3: Did you pay your power bill, Laura?
2: I did.
3: Okay, good. I hope so.
0: Sean, did you pick this song?
3: This is for all the people that are driving right now in the city of Regina.

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0: Rhiannon. On the text line, Jerry, what a great idea. He wants to give a shout out to the hardworking women and men that are working for Sask Power, those crews that are working really hard right now to get the power back on. He lives in Rosemont. The power was out, and now it's back on. And he says, thank you to Sask Power.
1: Mm-hmm. We have power still out all over many places in the city and the province right now. Weather for Cowtown, the wind is a bit of an issue today.
0: The wind right now is 90K. We could see it increase to up to 110 kilometers an hour. The rain's going to stop this evening. A little more rain for every day of the long weekend, sadly.
1: They could be wrong. 306-936, Jack. We got Darcy. What are you seeing?
2: I was just driving down Broadway, right by McDonald Street, and there's a tree that came down, and it's covering across the whole street.
0: What street is it covering, McDonald?
2: Broadway.
1: You need to get a ramp, and you need
0: Dukes and Hazards, this thing.
2: So if you're heading west down Broadway, there's a tree that come down, and it's right across the whole street.
1: Well, thank you for that update, Darcy. Appreciate it. Phones are busy.
0: Yes, so many phone calls. Neil and Moose Jaw, what's going on?
3: I got kind of a no-brainer answer for what to do when the power goes out.
1: Okay.
3: Just drive to Moose Jaw, because our power's on, and it's probably warmer.
0: It probably is warmer.
1: Is it appropriate that I can hang up on Neil from Moose Jaw? Can I?
0: No, we're not going to hang up on Neil again. We're not allowed to hang up on Neil anymore.
1: Neil, you and your damn Moose

0: Billy Idol, White Wedding. Hey, shout out to Sask Power. They are working so hard. These power outages are everywhere. The crews, they're doing the very best they can. And Sask Power, they're trying to keep us informed. They're giving us new updated maps. And it's a little delayed. It's not always accurate. They're trying their best. And sometimes it's even, you know, too dangerous for them.
1: Well, right now, because the winds are 110K in some areas, it's stopping the repairs from being done just because of safety concerns.
0: That's
1: for
0: right.
1: The guys and girls at Sask Power that have to be up there. Major outages reported in the Greens, Pilot Butte, East End, lots of Regina, all the way up to Chamberlain, we're hearing. In the Northwest, power was off, then it's back on. We're hearing that kind of spotty stuff here and there. A lot of flickers and stuff happening,
0: yeah,
1: too.
0: Yeah, well, typically winds die down in the evening.
1: Mm-hmm.
0: Hopefully that happens, and then the crews can get up there safely.
1: Hopefully you can find your garbage bin. It was our garbage day today.
0: Yes.
1: No idea where our garbage bin is, and I did take down our umbrellas off the deck and
0: smart,
1: hit them.
0: So smart. That was smart. Well, it looks like it's cereal for supper tonight.
1: Cold wieners and beans. This is Triumph in Rocky Mountain Way. We'll talk to you tomorrow.